thing well. You only gotta do one thing well to make it in this world, baby. You got a woman waiting for you, dear. All you ever gotta do is be a good man one time to one woman.

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3: When you're growing up in a small town, when you're growing up in a small town, when you're growing up in a small town, you say, no one famous ever came from here. When you're growing up in a small town, and you're having a nervous breakdown, and you think that you'll never escape it, yourself or the place that you live, where did Picasso come from? There's no Michelangelo coming from Pittsburgh. If art is the tip of the iceberg, I'm the part sinking below.

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0: At the Grill Crematorium.
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1: Jones.
2: On bass guitar, John Paul Jones.
1: Texas Bonham.
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1: Page.
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1: Gear.
0: Thanks, Pep. Thanks, Jer.
2: Thank you, Hit.
0: Thanks, Les. Thanks, Fatso.
3: Thank you, everyone.
1: That was nice.
2: That was big.
4: And having said that, we're going to perform this song for you. And this one is called Soldier of Fortune.

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Now Howard the Duck and Mr. Stress both stayed. Tried the endeavor that they never made. 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
1: I'm talking about one of the few living legends we have left on this planet. Are you ready for the blues? Yeah! What's his name? What's his name? What's his name? Ladies and gentlemen, International Recording.

Yeah, the bad boy. Long, long way to go. I ain't got nobody. I can call my own.